0: Normal gelaunt muss reichen. Super früh. Dein Morgen mit Flux FM.
1: Let's get the party started. See you at the bar, you was hardly talking. 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

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And my hood's up, yeah. 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It's like...

Salzer, yeah! Elektriker, Salzer, Elektriker, Salzer. 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

And we got Chris Lake in this motherfucker. We got Disclosure in this motherfucker. 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UK and LA in this motherfucker, man. Oh yeah. Let's get it.

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2: Because I look good. I smell good. I feel good.
1: And you sing good.
2: And make love good.